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Poor little boy, you got it wrong, right on.

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And give a medal to replace the sun. Of Mrs. Annie Johnson.

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I knock on them, searching for my super dreams. 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